0: why we are here.
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Are you tired of feeling lazy and bored? Don't worry. That's why we are here. We are UCP Ki Duniya, FM 92.6.

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From a historical perspective, the people of this region have been very outbrave. The great fighter Alexander the Great was also not able to succeed and conquer this region. Even the Britishers were not able to take over the area. According to history, the tribe lived an independent life and was never governed by any government or king. Yes, this region is none other than South Waziristan. South Waziristan is a mountainous area of northwest part of Pakistan. It borders with Afghanistan and covers an area of approximately 6,620 square kilometers. Waziristan is divided into two agencies for administrative purpose, South and North. It comprises the area west and southwest of Peshawar between the Tochi River to the north and Gumal River to the south. South Waziristan is the greatest agency of Fatah. The agency is divided into three administrative subdivisions, Sarkavari, Ladha and lower form of Vana.

Although there are five tribes in the region, but the most prominent are two tribes, namely Mesur and Ahmadzai Wazir. Another famous tribe is the Berki tribe, but they are very few in number in the region. There are different jirgas which operate in various regions of South Waziristan. The members of these jirgas are local tribesmen. Any conflict in the community and all kind of judicial decisions are taken by the jirgas.

The language spoken in South Waziristan is Pashto, but the form of Pashto spoken in Waziristan is very different from the Pashto spoken in rest of the KPK province. The version of the Pashto language is called as Waziri Pashto. It had some common words of normal Pashto, but there are a number of words which is different in Waziri Pashto. The people of Waziristan lead a very simple life, yet their hospitable nature make them very significant. Most of the people make their lives by labor work. Very few homes are made of bricks, yet are very feeble. The rest are made with clay and stones, which do not have pronounced roof upon them. Education-wise, the area of South Waziristan is very much neglected. Although there are some schools in the area, but colleges are insignificant. The only main college in the whole region is Cadet College Vana. Another cadet college is announced to open in Spinkai. But at the moment, Cadet College Vana is the only main college. Most of the students have to go to Dera Ismail Khan for further education. People of the region also don't prefer getting much education. It is evident from the fact that according to an estimate, the ratio of education is just 3% for female and 17% for male. Women education is almost insignificant. The local people don't prefer that their women should get education due to prevailing social cultural factors.

There are not many local festivals of South Waziristan. Most of the festivals are religious, which include two Eids. There used to be a festival named as Mela Aspan, a festival of horses. But this festival does not take place much nowadays.

0: weddings are celebrated either very simply or with full pomp. But it does not continue for many days. Rather, there is only a one day of celebration mostly. Air firing is done on wedding and special dishes are cooked. There is almost a trend of Mysore tribe that the groom's family gives 70,000 rupees to the bride's family before the marriage, so the bride's family can buy things and dowry for the bride. Music is very much liked by the common people of Waziristan. People listen to songs in Waziri Pashto and perform a dance named Atan. Atan is done on wedding as well. The most common food of South Waziristan is wheat and maize. Both wheat and maize are grown in South Waziristan Agency. The area is famous for its fruits. There are a number of fruits grown in the agency, including apple, grapes, apricots, peach, pomegranate, and tomatoes. People of South Waziristan are meat lovers and they commonly eat meat in their daily routine. People of Waziristan prefer to wear simple clothes which complement their climate conditions. Men usually wear shalwar kameez, mostly white, grey and blue. The shalwar are baggy and big. They wear jacket or thick chadar. Common people wear chitrali cap. But the influential ones or people of Jirga don't wear the chitrali cap. Instead, they wear turban which is usually white or off-white in colour. Women just wear shalwar kameez when they are at home, but when they are outside, they wear a local dress called ganchat. Ganchat is made in an umbrella style at the bottom, while it has designed on front and back. To make it more attractive, mirror work is also done on the front. Thus, South Waziristan is not only filled with culture, but it is also rich in mineral resources like chromite and coal. Most of the area is covered with beautiful mountainous regions. And the Pathan people of Waziristan are proud people who we greatly admire.
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Ki Duniya. Ki Duniya.